Drink more water. Or you might die. Nine King Drive, you can picture me rolling. Been in corners, we was headed to the roster. Nigga been blessed, but a nigga been sick and a nigga been stressed. So fuck it, I'm a doctor, self-medicated. Ginger ale and the champagne flutes, and I ain't celebrating. Scooping up crack, representations, everything. Till I'm waiting till I played it. Patience, I'm faded, like outdated denim. Hearing it like this, about as rare as cicadas. The boy got some Miles Davis in him, talking all that jazz. Telling all that truth, nigga, talk your shit. Better watch your mouth, better watch your back. Better choose the right way on some fork in the road shit. And of course, the path less traveled.

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Might get you popped, but I ain't gonna stop. Don't hesitate. I'm telling in a white drop top with a smile on my face and a hand in the air like JFK. All in your steam. Better known as a hot box, crack rocks in the square. Better known as a block impaired, trying to move, that's hopscotch. Unfair, one leg is a hell of a cock block. My nigga, what an anomaly. My nigga, look at the world, my nigga, what a monopoly. Drop tops in the hood and they sitting on 22s. Nigga still on Section 8 though. Tricking on the low for a hoe, nigga. Mama at the crib trying to stretch a couple pesos. Couldn't paint a pretty picture with the tears and the makeup. Better get makeovers, help niggas make money. But I'ma always talk that James Moody. Most rappers these days just actors, and I can't keep watching the same movie. These niggas keep sharing the same models, and these models act like they ain't groupies. I ain't stupid. Talking Duke, Ellington, Cal Basie, Monk, and Dave Brubeck. I ain't stupid. Talking too eloquent, I ain't stuttered, my nigga. I ain't Ruben. Ginger ale for the hoes and champagne flutes. Tell one of them come pour me a glass. She don't act up, she can get this truth. Tell her ass, read that while I roll this joint. Nigga tryna relax, this shit don't stop. 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Niggas better eat back when I drop, cause I swear that this black man ain't gon' stop. Talking all that jazz. Talking all that jazz, telling all that truth. Nigga talk your shit, nigga talk your shit. Talking all that jazz. Talking all that jazz, telling all that truth. Nigga talk your shit, nigga talk your shit. Talking all that jazz. Jazz, telling all that truth, nigga. Talk your shit, nigga. Talk your shit, talking all that jazz might get you popped, but I ain't gonna stop. Don't ask K. I tell him in a white drop top.

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1: Dear Summer, I know you gon' miss me. For we've been together like Nike Airs and crisp tees. S-dots with polo fleeces. Purple label shit with the logo secret. 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

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I'm a salamander, a short riff lover boy, causing grief with the bleeding eyes. 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

0: that's where God lives, though.
1: A woman told me once, I think it was Jimmy Baldwin's mother. She said something I thought was a little sad.
2: Which was?
1: She said, all the good people have already been born.
3: One time, yeah. Ganjin Hess.
1: Okay.
3: Bloodless. Ancient tomb where centuries rest. Readers of the lost ark, let me have my text. What a clock, Rolex. Time for hex. I'm vexed. Let me read my sacred text. 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

0: 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You just hate.
1: Yeah.
2: Seriously?
1: Don't start no shit. You won't be no shit.
2: That makes no sense.
1: Yeah. I was born.

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Eh, I wave them off, I wave them in. Gotta flick, I fuck them off. Cause I am, I'm like, eh, who you think you are? Fucks like, do you know who I am? Fucks fail to understand, I'm like, eh, who you think?

0: got this.
1: Yo, man, are you John Wayne, bro? Are you John Wayne?
2: Yeah.
1: Oh, yeah, shit, man. What's up? Hey, look, I don't know who you are, bro, but I'm with this girl. She says she knows who you are. I think she's a big fan.
2: Hi.
1: But she says you rap, and I'm not really seeing it, though.
2: Yeah. No, I don't look like a rapper, but I do.
1: So you rap?
2: I do rap.
1: You rap?
2: Yeah, I make rap music.
1: Really?
2: Yeah.
1: Really?
2: Yeah. It's not that great, but it's cool.
1: No, all right.
2: She likes it.
1: Yeah. All right, man. I mean, I'm not really seeing it, but
2: it's okay. I mean, you know, you can YouTube it later if you want. You know.
1: All right, man. Well, look. I mean, it's her birthday. You know, I'm in the club. She's a fan, so it mean a lot to me, and I know it mean a lot to her.
2: I understand. I'm kind of. Oh man, I'm with my friends. I don't want to do this right now. Like,
1: if you spit a rap for her real quick.
2: Though. No. I don't mean to be an. I don't want to. Like, I it's a thing. You know, like, you know, like, what do you do for? What do you do for a living? What do you office.
1: I work at Radio Shack, bro.
2: You work at Radio Shack. Well, go get me some cables, right?
1: Look, bro.
2: You see what I mean?
1: Look, bro. I don't want it to be like that, yo. I'm not trying to like come at you. I'm just saying like.
2: You're not gonna leave me alone.
1: I mean, it's her birthday, doc. I'm
2: with
1: just
2: my
1: saying.
2: Voice. Right?
3: Okay, okay.
1: I see the voice.
3: Check.
1: And look, I'm not trying to break it up.
3: I'm coming to you live from the. Don't ask me for nothing. I'm about to kill this mic with the. You need to stop fronting.

really, really feel that. You know, it's like you want something, but you don't know if you can handle it. You give me that hope that,

0: modern civilized, these are all words.
1: Jack.
2: Yeah.
1: James Brown.
2: Yo.
1: Cocaine.
2: Okay, there we go. Yeah. Hey, man, yeah. Don't never fuck with a nigga that don't beat girls. Nigga always gonna be jealous of you. I swear to God, on my mind. Yeah.

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It's not because of the money. What? Because every miserable street junkie, every skinny kid who goes to bed hungry because his mama is looking for a fix, every nigger baby born with a habit makes me happy. Makes my heart sing.

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Yeah, doing this, doing this, doing this, doing this, doing this, doing this, doing this, doing this, doing this, doing this, doing this, doing this, doing this, doing this, doing this, doing this, doing this. Easy car.

0: I tell you, there's something phony going on. 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And even now I feel that way, this minute.
1: I deeply treasure that I can speak my leisure. Thought tough sand was struck down in the bleakest weather. The frequency is weak to me if you can't keep it clever. What they produce is fruitless, what I reap is better. 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And these parts get shot in your heart, it ain't Cupid. 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

0: Liga Morte. 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

as I take spoils, the snakes coil. 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I'm whole truth, nothing but you pen and particle. 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

0: 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Rock.
1: Attention, attention. To all people and devices demodulating this signal, this is a warning from the Human Instrumentality Project. Unusual levels of matter expansion have been detected in the magnetic field of Earth. Only one entity would be capable of such disruption. Its name, Vector. The number of casualties and the extent of the damage are not yet known. Stay tuned to this wavelength, stay calm, have no fear, and enjoy your very last moments.

So here I am. I remember a past that didn't exist. I remember a future as it appeared before me in a past that no longer exists. Although I never had that future, I miss it. I miss having that future. It looked promising and happy and quiet and part of the world around me. But that future never existed. It was never going to exist, because the past I remember didn't exist anymore.

here I am. If I were to break myself down, then why would I want to do that? Piece by piece, I'm afraid I'd quickly realize that all those pieces don't really amount to much. It just looks that way because you can't help but look at it through your hopes and fears, I'm afraid. I'm afraid I can't do that. I'm afraid there's not much more that can be done. I'm afraid I'm running late. I'm afraid I might be a failure. Nah, best not to say things out loud. They are not supposed to be inflated with the breath of life. Ah, poor little guy. And that right there is proof that not only are you a failure, but you're also pathetic. There's nothing worse than being pathetic. Well, maybe being ugly. Não consigo retirar daqui grandes consequências práticas. Não que estivesse de ver.

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My kill hand's tattooed evil across its brother's fist. That filthy five, they did nothing to challenge or resist.

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0: 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A new stereophonic sound spectacular. A new stereophonic sound spectacular. A new stereophonic sound spectacular. A new stereophonic sound spectacular.
1: As I was saying, stereo is full of surprises.